0: I want you, I need you, oh God, I need these beautiful things that I've got.
1: Es de noche en los 40. 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

It was just two lovers sitting in the car, listening to Blonde, falling for each other. Pink and orange skies, feeling super childish. No Donald Glover. Missed call from my mother.

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1: 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She got solar power. Minutes feel like hours. She knew she

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1: 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I fear there's no one to turn to. This all and nothing way of loving, go be sleeping without you.

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How's the castle built of people you pretend to care about? Just what you wanted. 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I see the parties and diamonds sometimes when I close my eyes.